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0: we're cranking up the country music all day long. At work, in the car, or on the front porch. 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
1: When the clouds roll in and the rain begins to fall.
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9: Northwest Georgia weather.
10: Partly cloudy, we run it back to the low 70s. Monday after 2 p.m. pretty much we'll see chances for scattered showers and storms. Mostly sunny, headed up to 93, heat index around 104. Monday night, slight chance for showers and thunderstorms early, partly cloudy, low 74. And then maybe a stray shower or thunderstorm for Tuesday afternoon. Mostly sunny, going up to 93 for that high. I'm Jeff Eno from the Weather Channel.

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6: Northwest Georgia.
7: We are partly cloudy. We'll run it back to the low 70s. Monday brings mostly sunshine and 93 the high. Heat index around 104 for the afternoon, mainly after 2 p.m. Scattered showers and thunderstorms will be possible. Monday night, straight a scattered variety showers and storms early. Partly cloudy, low 74, and then a slight chance for showers and storms on Tuesday. I'm Jeff Eno from the Weather Channel.
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Partly cloudy. We run it back to the low 70s. Monday after 2 p.m. pretty much, we'll see chances for scattered showers and storms. Mostly sunny, headed up to 93. Heat index around 104. Monday night, slight chance for showers and thunderstorms early. Partly cloudy, low 74. And then maybe a stray shower or thunderstorm for Tuesday afternoon. Mostly sunny, going up to 93 for that high. I'm Jeff Eno from the Weather Channel.

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4: Northwest Georgia weather.
5: We are partly cloudy. We'll run it back to the low 70s. Monday brings mostly sunshine and 93 the high. Heat index around 104 for the afternoon, mainly after 2 p.m. Scattered showers and thunderstorms will be possible. Monday night, straight a scattered variety showers and storms early. Partly cloudy, low 74, and then a slight chance for showers and storms on Tuesday. I'm Jeff Eno from the Weather Channel.

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2: When the clouds roll in and the rain begins to fall.
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1: Northwest Georgia weather.
10: Partly cloudy, we run it back to the low 70s. Monday, after 2 p.m., pretty much, we'll see chances for scattered showers and storms. Mostly sunny, headed up to 93, heat index around 104. Monday night, slight chance for showers and thunderstorms early, partly cloudy, low 74. And then maybe a stray shower or thunderstorm for Tuesday afternoon, mostly sunny, going up to 93 for that high. I'm Jeff Eno from the Weather Channel.

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6: Northwest Georgia.
7: We are partly cloudy. We'll run it back to the low 70s. Monday brings mostly sunshine and 93. The high heat index around 104 for the afternoon, mainly after 2 p.m. Scattered showers and thunderstorms will be possible. Monday night, straight a scattered variety showers and storms early. Partly cloudy, low 74, and then a slight chance for showers and storms on Tuesday. I'm Jeff Eno from the Weather Channel. 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

Partly cloudy. We run it back to the low 70s. Monday after 2 p.m. pretty much we'll see chances for scattered showers and storms. Mostly sunny, headed up to 93. Heat index around 104. Monday night, slight chance for showers and thunderstorms early. Partly cloudy, low 74. And then maybe a stray shower or thunderstorm for Tuesday afternoon. Mostly sunny, going up to 93 for that high. I'm Jeff Eno from...

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4: Northwest Georgia weather.
5: We are partly cloudy. We'll run it back to the low 70s. Monday brings mostly sunshine and 93 the high. Heat index around 104 for the afternoon, mainly after 2 p.m. Scattered showers and thunderstorms will be possible. Monday night, straight a scattered variety showers and storms early. Partly cloudy, low 74, and then a slight chance for showers and storms on Tuesday. I'm Jeff Eno from the Weather Channel.

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6: Northwest Georgia weather.
7: Partly cloudy. We run it back to the low 70s. Monday after 2 p.m. pretty much we'll see chances for scattered showers and storms. Mostly sunny, headed up to 93. Heat index around 104. Monday night, slight chance for showers and thunderstorms early. Partly cloudy, low 74. And then maybe a stray shower or thunderstorm for Tuesday afternoon. Mostly sunny, going up to 93 for that high. I'm Jeff Eno from the Weather Channel.

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3: We are partly cloudy. We'll run it back to the low 70s. Monday brings mostly sunshine and 93 to high. Heat index around 104 for the afternoon, mainly after 2 p.m. Scattered showers and thunderstorms will be possible. Monday night, straight a scattered variety showers and storms early. Partly cloudy, low 74, and then a slight chance for showers and storms on Tuesday. I'm Jeff Eno from the Weather Channel.

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5: Northwest Georgia.
6: Partly cloudy, we run it back to the low 70s. Monday, after 2 p.m., pretty much, we'll see chances for scattered showers and storms. Mostly sunny, headed up to 93, heat index around 104. Monday night, slight chance for showers and thunderstorms early. Partly cloudy, low 74. And then maybe a stray shower or thunderstorm for Tuesday afternoon. Mostly sunny, going up to 93 for that high. I'm Jeff Eno from the Weather Channel.

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7: Northwest Georgia weather.
8: We are partly cloudy. We'll run it back to the low 70s. Monday brings mostly sunshine and 93 the high. Heat index around 104. For the afternoon, mainly after 2 p.m., scattered showers and thunderstorms will be possible. Monday night, straight a scattered variety showers and storms early, partly cloudy, low 74, and then a slight chance for showers and storms on Tuesday. I'm Jeff Eno from the Weather Channel.

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4: Northwest Georgia.
5: Partly cloudy, we run it back to the low 70s. Monday, after 2 p.m., pretty much, we'll see chances for scattered showers and storms. Mostly sunny, headed up to 93, heat index around 104. Monday night, slight chance for showers and thunderstorms early, partly cloudy, low 74. And then maybe a stray shower or thunderstorm for Tuesday afternoon, mostly sunny, going up to 93 for that high. I'm Jeff Eno from the Weather Channel.

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2: We are partly cloudy. We'll run it back to the low 70s. Monday brings mostly sunshine and 93. The high heat index around 104 for the afternoon, mainly after 2 p.m. Scattered showers and thunderstorms will be possible. Monday night, straight a scattered variety showers and storms early. Partly cloudy, low 74, and then a slight chance for showers and storms on Tuesday. I'm Jeff Eno from the Weather Channel.

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3: Northwest Georgia.
4: Partly cloudy, we run it back to the low 70s. Monday, after 2 p.m., pretty much, we'll see chances for scattered showers and storms. Mostly sunny, headed up to 93, heat index around 104. Monday night, slight chance for showers and thunderstorms early. Partly cloudy, low 74. And then maybe a stray shower or thunderstorm for Tuesday afternoon. Mostly sunny, going up to 93 for that high. I'm Jeff Eno from the Weather Channel.
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7: Northwest Georgia weather.
8: We are partly cloudy. We'll run it back to the low 70s. Monday brings mostly sunshine and 93 the high. Heat index around 104 for the afternoon, mainly after 2 p.m. Scattered showers and thunderstorms will be possible. Monday night, straight a scattered variety showers and storms early. Partly cloudy, low 74, and then a slight chance for showers and storms on Tuesday. I'm Jeff Eno from the Weather Channel.

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3: Partly cloudy, we run it back to the low 70s. Monday, after 2 p.m. pretty much, we'll see chances for scattered showers and storms. Mostly sunny, headed up to 93, heat index around 104. Monday night, slight chance for showers and thunderstorms early, partly cloudy, low 74. And then maybe a stray shower or thunderstorm for Tuesday afternoon, mostly sunny, going up to 93 for that high. I'm Jeff Eno from the Weather Channel.

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1: Northwest Georgia weather.
2: We are partly cloudy. We'll run it back to the low 70s. Monday brings mostly sunshine and 93 the high. Heat index around 104 for the afternoon, mainly after 2 p.m. Scattered showers and thunderstorms will be possible. Monday night, straight a scattered variety showers and storms early. Partly cloudy, low 74, and then a slight chance for showers and storms on Tuesday. I'm Jeff Eno from the Weather Channel.

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3: Northwest Georgia weather.
4: Here this morning, then a hot and humid afternoon with a slight chance for a thunderstorm as the high heats up to 94 with a heat index close to 104 when you add the humidity. Tonight will be clear with a low of 74. Some more heat and humidity tomorrow with sunshine, a high of 94 and the triple digit heat index. Then some wet weather will develop Wednesday. Showers and thunderstorms moving through the afternoon with a high close to 93 degrees. I'm Jeff Maher from the Weather Channel.

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1: Northwest Georgia weather. We're going to begin this Monday, then some afternoon sun. Initially, there will be a slight chance for a thunderstorm later today as the high climbs up to 94 with a triple-digit heat index, and then clear with light winds overnight as the low falls to 74. A sunny, hot, and humid Tuesday with a high of 94 and a heat index around 104, and then some showers and thunderstorms will develop during the afternoon hours on Wednesday with a high of 93. I'm Jeff Maher from the Weather Channel.

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10: So we posted this on the Facebook page yesterday because I was curious if there might be some people out there that wanted something real bad. Like, you've been dreaming about it for years, and one of these days when I know I've made it, I'm going to get this.
2: Right.
10: Or, this is what I want to do with my life. Mm-hmm. Here's my plans for my future. And then you got it. You got everything you'd wished and prayed and worked and toiled for, only to realize, well, this kind of sucks.
2: Yeah. I really don't play pool, but I got this pool table, right?
10: There you go.
2: We know somebody. He couldn't wait to go out and buy a pool table.
10: Never played a game of pool.
2: How many times did we play pool
10: table?
2: Not
10: once. Not
2: once. We never played on that pool table.
10: Never. But I got a basement. I got to have a pool table. I got to have me a pool table. Well, I'm fine. He got a pool table. Six men died trying to get that pool table into his house, and he never played one game a pool on.
11: That's hilarious.
10: Insane. Here's the thing. We threw this up and we said, hey, tell us something that you wanted really bad right up until the point where you got it.
2: Right.
10: Because you got to be careful what you wish for.
11: Yeah.
10: And some of these are pretty relatable.
11: I like this one. Yeah. Sherry said, a backyard pool. I always wanted one until I had one. It was a huge pain.
10: I've heard that before. Yeah.
2: My neighbors two doors down got one a summer ago.
10: Yeah.
2: And so I was on my back deck one time sitting when the guy came over to explain to him how to take care of it. I am not kidding. It took an hour and a half. And I listened to the whole thing. Afterwards, I went over to the guy that owned the house and I said, hey, man, I heard that guy telling you how to take care of that pool. He goes, yeah. I said, you know what? About 15 minutes in, if that was me, I would have said, fill up the hole. I am not doing all that. Kidding me?
10: That's a lot of work.
2: Kevin said a ski boat. You would think you would want a ski boat, right?
10: A lot of people want a boat.
2: You know what? They're expensive. They're too big to keep in the garage, so you got to keep them somewhere else and pay for that, right?
10: Right.
2: And he said it burned $80 in gas in an afternoon, and that's when gas was like a dollar something.
10: Oh, yeah. Yeah. Yeah. Yeah. Now that $80, it costs you $400 to take it around the lake twice now.
2: Yeah.
11: They say that the best day of your life is the day you get your boat, and the second best day of their life is when you sell it.
10: Yep. I've heard that many times. Sean said this, a fridge with a bottom freezer. I hate it every time I open it. I hate digging down into it to find anything. I thought it would be great because I'm short, but I was wrong.
2: Yeah.
10: I had a refrigerator with a bottom freezer in it one time. They are a pain in the butt.
2: You shouldn't have to go to your knees to put ice in your glass.
10: No, that's no good at all.
2: It's
10: no good.
2: We had one when I was growing up, and it didn't defrost, so we had to take the whole thing out.
10: Oh, no.
2: And then there was a pan underneath, and then the sides were all water. So I was a little kid. My job was to put my finger in the hole while my dad took the pan out side.
11: And then your finger fit.
2: And then put the pan back in, and then we'd melt some more, and I'd put my finger in the hole.
11: I love that.
10: Man, Tracy, you had a weird job.
11: Yeah, you did, man. Tracy said a lip piercing. She said, I have nothing against the look or the idea, but I took mine out 11 years ago, and I still have a hole beneath my lip. You got to remember.
10: So we're talking about things that you wanted really bad until you got it, and then you thought, maybe not so much. Barbie jumped up and said something I think we can all relate to. Adulthood.
11: Yeah.
10: I wanted to be a grown-up so bad until I was one.
11: Jessica says marriage.
2: Wow. I feel you, Jessica. I feel your pain. You're going to help me with this name,
10: I think it's Yordelise.
2: Okay, Yordelise says an Apple Watch.
10: Interesting.
2: They look really cool, but then it's like, I already got a phone. What am I doing with this watch?
11: I love mine, man.
10: And here's another one. Cody. Now, I'm not sure about one. Cody gave us two answers. I'm not sure about one of them, and one of them I disagree with him on, but you know what? It's free country, and he can feel his way if he wants to. Cody said the things that I wanted until I got was a Traeger pellet oven and a Blackstone griddle. Now, I've never used the Traeger pellet oven, but I know people that have them,
2: right.
10: And there's no gray area. They either love them or they hate them. made them. But the Blackstone griddle was forged in heaven and passed down to us in the hands of the good Lord himself. Yep.
11: Hands, but not the foot, right? Because then that's how you
2: broke your foot.
10: Well, I mean, yeah, he handed it to me and I dropped it on my ankle and broke my ankle. But that wasn't his fault. Yeah, I mean, he had already done his part.
11: Trina says an espresso machine.
2: Oh, yeah. You, like, use it twice.
11: Yeah.
2: Yeah.
10: Right?
2: Elaine says a man.
11: There you go.
2: I can see that.
10: And along that same train of thought, Karen says the thing that she wanted real bad until she got one was a puppy.
2: Yeah, Karen, they turn into dogs if nobody told you that.
10: Just like a man. Just like a man.
2: Just like a man.
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4: When the clouds roll in and the rain begins to fall.
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1: LaDonna Joaquim, Ashley Chapman, and Leslie Wiggins are the latest to follow us on our social media, and we cannot thank you guys enough. You'll find us, if you want to follow us, on Facebook, Instagram, or Twitter. We are at Bud
2: and
1: Broadway.
2: Spell out the word and.
1: All you have to do, and then you can be a part of the nonstop fun. And by the way, if you haven't been on our Facebook page today, and I know this is a rerun, but I put this post up every single year. It is my all-time favorite Facebook post. If you haven't seen the photo of the lady holding the gun in front of the window of the mirror, trying to look all bad, and she says something like, go on, run up on this or something.
2: Oh, really?
1: Don't worry about it. Well, first of all, look at the picture.
2: Yeah.
1: Look at the gun. And then click on the picture and read the comments that were left on the original post.
2: Okay.
1: Don't read the new comments. I mean, you can, but read the original comments because it's some of the funniest stuff. And I'm telling you, you're going to lose an hour and you're going to laugh the whole time.
2: Okay.
1: This post turned half the world into stand-up comics. I don't know. These people are hysterical. And you just trust me on this. Just trust me on this. And while you're laughing at that, I have to tell you my latest tale of woe. I've clearly failed as a father yet again. You know, I take a lot of pride in some things that I do in my life. And one thing that I'm really, really good at is building a fire.
2: Oh, yeah. You have a fire pit right in your backyard. We can see it from our studio.
1: I am an expert campfire builder.
3: And what's your kindling? What's the best kindling you use?
1: You know what? Just any kind of dry wood works good for me. I like to, you got to break it up small. You got to have little small pieces.
2: Yeah, you start small.
1: Here's the trick, though, that a lot of, and this is what I have spent years trying to drill into my son's head because I want him to be a good campfire builder, too. The secret to the campfire is you got to build it like a teepee.
2: Right.
1: You want to stack your wood up initially like a tent.
2: Right, because it gets air going through there.
1: And then you get your little kindling in the middle of the tent, and you get that going, and then the air pulls it up, and then you get a big roaring fire, and it's awesome. Now, there are times when the wood is green and or wet or whatever the problem might be, and you may need a little encouragement to get your fire going.
2: So to speak.
3: And an accelerant.
1: An accelerant, if you will. I like that phrase. That's very nice. There are accelerants that work very well. There are some that work too well. The one you need to stick with is diesel.
2: Oh, really?
3: Okay.
1: Now, diesel will blow up, but it burns real slow if you just use little small amounts because it's got oil in it. So you don't get that. It's just, it's just a. Now, I ain't saying stick your head over the can of diesel and light the lighter to see how much is in it. That's not, don't do that. But if you're going to use an accelerant, you got to use something like that.
2: Okay.
1: I will occasionally, and I'm probably going to get scolded for this, but you can buy this pre-mixed fuel for your weed eater.
2: Yeah.
1: And I buy that because I hate mixing that fuel.
2: Right.
1: Even though it costs four times as much.
2: Two in one.
1: I don't even care.
2: Three in one.
1: And so I will use that because it too has oil in it. Now it'll flash burn, but if you're careful, but don't try this at home.
2: It's a little thicker than regular gas.
1: Don't try this at home.
3: Please don't.
1: Now, my son Chandler, God love him.
2: He's all grown up.
1: He's all grown up, and he's, you know, and I feel like I've taught him pretty much everything I know to teach. I've emptied my knowledge into this child.
2: He can hunt, he can fish, he's good at all that stuff.
1: He is an outdoorsman's outdoorsman.
2: Yeah, he is. Yeah.
1: And so he FaceTimed me the other day. I was sitting upstairs watching TV, and the phone rings, and it's Chandler calling on my FaceTime, and I clicked the button, and I immediately recognized that Chandler did not look right.
2: Uh-oh.
1: And and so the first question is not, hey, how you doing? The first question is, what happened?
2: Right.
1: Because his face was like blood red and there were little blisters everywhere and his nose was all swollen up. And I was like,

0: Like, yeah. Dude, what happened?
1: Right.
0: He said, well, I was building a fire and couldn't get the fire to light and poured some gas on it. And I thought the fire was out, but apparently there was an ember in there somewhere. And when I poured the gas on it, it ignited and it blew up in my face and burned my face real good. And my hat caught on fire. And,
1: my hat
0: melted on the back of my ear before I could get it off. He was just a mess.
1: Boy, that was a big explosion on
0: him. He got good and flash burned. Now, fortunately, it was first degree. He had one that was second degree, a little small one on the edge of his nose. It's borderline third degree. He's got to go see a burn expert about that one tomorrow, and he's been putting, you know, various creams and lotions on it.
1: It's just a little spot, so that's
0: just that
1: good.
0: one little spot right there. So, I mean, he's going to probably have a little scar, but, you know, at least he's got a decent story to tell about the day he forgot everything I ever told him about building a fire. I'm like, son, you did what? I didn't want to give him that speech.
1: Right.
0: But he's on the FaceTime, and he's got a cold rag over his face, and he's like, man, it hurts so bad. And so I was like, I can't say nothing right now.
1: Yeah.
2: Trust me, he's learned his lesson. I think you're fine.
1: But the next thing he's going to learn is how long it takes eyebrows to grow back.
0: Yes. Yeah. And nose hair.
1: Right. Yeah, all that stuff.
2: Yeah, he asked me some makeup tips, because I have to wear makeup for TV for my eyebrows. So now it all makes sense. I was getting a little worried for a second there.
1: That's the only reason you went into TV.
0: See? That's
1: right. I'm already wearing makeup.
0: I didn't realize that all the truth was coming out.
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4: Fox News, I'm Sue Guzman. The U.S. has carried out a new round of strikes against Iran, and it comes as CENTCOM announced the death of another U.S. service member.
5: Service members were disposing of the explosives in an Iranian attack drone with a controlled explosion. Something went wrong, and another U.S. service member was killed.
4: Fox's Mike Tobin, the continuing conflict resulting in a rise in gas prices this morning, dumped to an average of $4 a gallon, according to AAA, this after the U.S. and Iran launched new attacks. There's a new World Cup champion.
6: Spain, for the second time in their history, have won the World Cup.
4: Fox Sports with the call. Final score against Argentina, 1-0.
7: We started the final 15-minute period of this World Cup final, and Ferran Torres, who had been sent on as a substitute, scored that goal.
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18: Northwest Georgia weather.
12: clear this morning, then a hot and humid afternoon with a slight chance for a thunderstorm as the high heats up to 94 with a heat index close to 104 when you add in the humidity. Tonight will be clear with a low of 74, some more heat and humidity tomorrow with sunshine, a high of 94 and the triple-digit heat index. Then some wet weather will develop Wednesday, showers and thunderstorms moving through the afternoon with a high close to 93 degrees. I'm Jeff Maher from the Weather Channel.

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1: Thanks for listening to the best of Broadway and Friends. If you don't learn anything else from listening to this show, learn this. If you put good out into the world, good is eventually going to come back to you.
2: Yeah, it will.
3: Absolutely.
1: I mean, and sometimes it takes a little while, but if you put good out there, good's going to come back. Now, I can't promise you it's going to be this good.
2: Yeah.
1: But there is a gentleman named Eric Cochran. He lives in Massachusetts, and his son plays guitar. And something went wrong with his son's guitar, and so he took it to a music shop, and that's where he met John Galvin. Now, John Galvin owns the music store, and whatever he had to do to fix the guy's guitar, it was very little.
2: Little mom and pop place.
1: There wasn't a whole lot to it. Whatever it was, I don't think he had to put any new parts on it or anything. Okay. But he got it put back together, and so Eric shows back up to pick up the guitar, and the dude said, you know what, man, and I don't charge on that today.
2: Oh, that's nice.
1: That's very cool. Yeah, and Eric was like, no, man, tell me what I owe you. And he goes, well, normally it'd be like $40, but it's not a big deal, dude. Mm-hmm. Just go on, take it. So Eric says to John, tell you what I'm going to do. I'm going to take you up on your kind offer, but I am on my way right now to buy a couple of scratch-off tickets for the lottery.
2: Okay.
1: And if I win $1 million, I'm going to split it with you because you're a good dude. 1 hour later.
2: Here we go.
1: Eric Cochran shows back up in the music store and says, John, you need to lock up. I need you to come with me to the lottery headquarters.
2: Dang.
1: And John was like, what? He said, I won $1 million and I told you could have half of it. And so you need to come with me so I can give you your money.
2: How about that?
1: 1 hour later. Mm. How about that?
2: Wow.
3: He's going to use some of that money to make sure he plays Stairway to Heaven.
2: Yeah. He better throw in some strings at this point, too.
1: I hope Eric's boy doesn't break that guitar anymore because I have a feeling John's music store's closed.
0: 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More activity on the gold market today. Prices are going up. What does it mean for consumers?
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1: Okay, so I've been getting blown up on email and Facebook and everything about Grayson's prom. Everybody wants to know what's going on with Grayson's prom. Mm-hmm. If you didn't hear the story, we were told last week that my son Grayson, who has special needs, was not going to be allowed to take his older sister to the high school prom.
2: Right.
1: Because they have a rule in place that you can't go to the prom if you're over 21. And we wanted her to be there with him because of his special needs. He can have, you know, if you know anybody with autism, you know what I'm talking about when I say a meltdown.
3: You can just shut down.
1: It can happen. And the bright lights and the loud music and all that kind of stuff. He's also prone to seizures, which thank God he hadn't had one in a long time, but it could happen. However, she knows how to deal with all that.
2: Sure.
1: And so rather than just have what they call a para, which is someone that assists him during the day, and they're great. They're awesome people. But in that particular situation, I wanted Haley to be there with him because she's gone with him to every high school dance he's ever attended.
3: Yes, this is not a first-time thing.
1: No, this isn't new.
3: Yeah.
1: So the teacher said no, but you can ask the principal. The principal said no, but I can ask what he called the district. So he called the district. 3 days go by. He calls back and says, the district said no. Mm-hmm. Sorry. And I was like, well, that's not good enough for me.
3: Right, yeah.
1: And we talked about it on the show last week, and I asked you guys if I was being unreasonable, and everyone said no.
3: Uh-huh.
1: So I called the superintendent of education.
3: Okay.
1: Who promptly told me that he had not heard from anyone at the school.
3: Interesting.
1: He said, now, to be fair, there are a lot of people that work in that office, and they may have just talked to
3: before him, I guess.
1: They may have talked to his assistant's intern. Mm-hmm. I don't have any idea. But he didn't know what I was talking about. And while I was having the conversation with him, I let him know that Haley is also an occupational therapist.
3: Mm-hmm.
1: You know, it's not like I yanked the teller from Burger King and said, here, take her.
3: Yeah, yeah.
1: I mean, she knows what she's doing.
3: She went to college for this.
1: Not only did she grow up with this kid, she's trained, medically trained to deal with this situation. So he goes, so she's an occupational therapist. And I'm like, yeah, she is. So she would just kind of be like a chaperone? I was like, yes,
4: exactly
1: she would be like a chaperone.
4: Perfect.
1: And he goes, well, I don't know if that rule about the 21, I don't know if that's a school thing or if it's the venue where they're holding the prom. And then he said, it's like he was pulling thoughts out of my head.
3: Mm-hmm.
1: He said, well, there's got to be people there over 21.
3: Mm-hmm. No, there is.
1: Staff's going to be there.
3: Right.
1: People, chaperones will be there. There's be people there over 21. Mm-hmm. And I was like, I know. So he says, let me call the school and I'll call you back. Now, I want you to know that I had my speech prepared.
3: Oh, yeah.
1: About how I was going to make him and his school district
3: famous.
1: I'm
3: going to five
1: famous
3: on your side.
1: Yeah. You were about to be on Daily Flash and all the local stuff and a lot of blogs and websites and newspapers. Yeah. And
4: it was going to be my stolen car all over again.
1: Yeah. Dateline NBC was coming. I mean, it was going to be bad.
3: Yeah.
1: It was, and I was ready to lay it on, but I didn't even have to.
3: Right.
1: Because he calls me back about an hour later and lets me know that everything's cool.
3: Hey.
1: And if I have any other questions or concerns, mm-hmm. I have his number. I can call him in anytime.
3: How about that? Nice.
1: 5 minutes later, I get a call from the principal at the school, who clearly had just gotten off the phone with the superintendent.
3: Yeah.
1: Because this man couldn't put two sentences together without using 38 ums. Mr. Broadway, apparently there was a miscommunication between myself and your wife, and I just want to make sure we got that cleared up. Because well, you know, it's okay.
4: The school's lawyer was over his shoulders. That's why he's like,
1: yeah. Have you ever heard of the Americans with Disabilities Act, sir? You can't do this.
3: Right.
1: And so everything's good. Haley's going to the prom.
3: That's great.
1: Everything's
4: all
1: great.
4: Right.
1: And we're all good to go now. So I appreciate everyone's concern.
3: Is he going
1: to
3: wear a tuxie?
1: I don't think he's going to wear a tuxedo. We're just going to let him wear a suit.
3: Does he mess with the tie?
1: Oh, he doesn't like a tie. He's like his daddy in that. But that ain't got nothing to do with his autism. That's in his DNA. He can't handle that whole tie.
3: He's from the South.
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5: Good morning in the News Center. I'm David Crowder. The Rome Floyd County Development Authority will meet on Tuesday. The meeting begins at 9 a.m. at the Development Authority. The meeting begins at 9 a.m. at the Development Authority office at 800 Broad Street, Suite 102. Agenda items include discussion of an EPA assessment grant of $500,000 that has been received, along with discussions of the former O'Neill property and Veterans Memorial Highway landfill. With new residents moving to the state and large energy users like data centers and manufacturers choosing Georgia. Georgia Power officials say they are continuing to work to ensure that growth benefits all Georgia Power customers. According to a news release, the company has moved to anticipate and effectively manage the growth with the Georgia Public Service Commission. The company has further affirmed its overall commitment by introducing its customer protection pledge, including six key points. You can read more at WRGANews.com. 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In the News Center, I'm David Crowder.
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11: Northwest Georgia weather.
12: We're going to begin this Monday, then some afternoon sun. Initially, there will be a slight chance for a thunderstorm later today as the high climbs up to 94 with a triple-digit heat index, and then clear with light winds overnight as the low falls to 74. A sunny, hot, and humid Tuesday with a high of 94 and a heat index around 104, and then some showers and thunderstorms will develop during the afternoon hours on Wednesday with a high of 93. I'm Jeff Marr from the Weather Channel.

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1: If this sounds familiar, it's because you're listening to the best of Broadway and Friends. And if you've never heard it before, well, nothing I just said matters. Hey, if you're not following us on social media yet, we sure would love for you to do that. You can find us on Instagram, Twitter, or Facebook. We are at Bud
2: and
1: Broadway.
2: Spell out the word and.
1: And when you go to the page today, look around. There's some fun stuff on there, some really funny conversations going on, like whether or not you want to have a urinal in your house, that kind of stuff. You know, deep conversations like that. But you'll also find every single day a post of our new daily podcast where we put up the show in its entirety with no music. And there's a few commercials on there because, listen, a brother got to eat.
2: Right.
1: So I'm not going to say no commercials, but there's a couple.
3: It's not a lot.
1: And it's podcast. It's two. You kind of expect that. You're going to get that with podcast. And so what we do is we post the show up. It's yesterday's show.
2: Yeah.
1: So if you missed the show or maybe you heard something and you want, I got an email last night from someone who was talking to me about one of the things we did earlier this week when we were talking about the couple that had the baby shower and they didn't want you to use she, he. Yeah. They wanted you to say they or them when you not for about the baby, but about the grown-ups at the party. And the guy was like, I was trying to tell my wife this story and I butchered it. I need to hear it again. I thought, well, let me tell you where to go get it.
3: There you go.
1: And so that's what the podcast is good for. And it's on there every single day. And you can also find it anywhere you get podcasts. It's, I mean, whether you're on Apple Podcasts or something called Deezer. I don't know what Deezer is, but it got a cool name.
3: I think they had a song back in the 80s, Buddy Holly.
1: That was Weezer. Maybe Deezer is Weezer's little brother.
3: I think you might be right.
1: Exactly how that works. But anywhere you get podcasts now, you can find the Bud and Broadway Replay Podcast. It's there. Mm-hmm. And another thing you're going to find on the Facebook page is the book, Amazing Grayson, the audio version of the book. That's my book that I put out a couple of years ago. It took me a minute to get the audio version of it done, but it's posted up there now. So if you're the kind of person that would rather have a book read to you than read it yourself, I can read it to you in this sexy voice right here.
2: Hey, while you're driving.
1: Come on, don't you want me to read to you? I tried to de-redneck it as much as I
2: did
1: could
2: you?
1: When I was reading it.
2: Right.
1: But, I tried to.
3: The only thing you don't get is when is Broadway holding the book up and, like, you know, scanning the crowd like you did in kindergarten, like the pictures, you know?
1: Yeah, I had to show everybody the pictures.
3: But the video, when that comes out, you'll do that, right?
1: Oh, yeah, absolutely. Mm-hmm. Yeah, it'll be up there, and I'm going to put the little Tinkerbell thing in it so you know when it's time to turn the page.
3: There you go.
1: So it's going to be great. But you can find all that on our Facebook page. Again, it's at Bud and Broadway.
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1: You're listening to the best of Broadway and Friends. You know, I predicted one time that this could possibly become a thing, and stuff like this keeps jumping up. And I'm telling you, if orange is the new black, mm-hmm. and 50 yeah. is the new 40, if uh-huh. they're not careful, Oklahoma is going to be the new Florida.
2: Oh, we can't have that.
3: Will I never be to heaven? But I've been to Oklahoma.
1: So here's what's going down in the great state of Oklahoma. From beautiful Tulsa, Oklahoma. A town I am very familiar with. I lived in Tulsa for 4 years.
2: Love Tulsa.
4: It's a good town.
1: It is. It's a good town. And there's an intersection there. It's 31st and Memorial. And there's a rickety little rundown hotel real close to that intersection yeah. called the Tulsa Inn and Suites, mm-hmm. which is Tulsa PD's favorite place to go and arrest people when they get bored. All you gotta do is pull up in the parking lot. Somebody's doing something to get arrested.
4: I gotta pay my quota.
1: I mean, you never knew from one day to the next if the DEA, the next day it'd be an ICE van, the next day it'd be the FBI, then it'd be the Tulsa PD,
2: yeah.
1: then it'd be just some dude named Leroy looking for that 20 somebody owed him. I mean, you don't ever know
4: right.
1: what was gonna happen there. But this didn't happen at the Tulsa Inn and Suites, but I'm convinced this woman was staying there. Mm-hmm. That's my theory.
2: Okay.
1: I don't know that for sure. It's just my theory. So the Tulsa PD arrested this lady because for some reason, this was Friday afternoon, 5 o'clock traffic. Everybody mm-hmm. trying to get home for the weekend.
2: Yeah.
1: The light turns red, and this woman shows up in the middle of this intersection out of the clear blue sky with a 2x4 and commits beating the daylights out of some poor guy's truck.
2: What?
1: It's just sitting there waiting for the light to turn green.
2: Man.
1: She's waylaying on his truck with his 2x4. For no real hero she is. So he sees a police officer. He flags a cop down and says, hey, this crazy woman over here beating my truck mm-hmm. up with a 2x4. So the cop went over to talk to the suspect.
2: Sure.
1: At which point she stripped down buck naked and took off running through the intersection.
2: Well, that's what
4: there
2: you
4: we
2: do.
4: Go. Yeah. Oklahoma woman.
2: All right.
1: Ain't no Friday night like a Tulsa Friday night.
2: Yeah,
4: heard that in my deaf ear.
1: Her name's Jill Russell. They finally caught up with her, and she gave the police a fake name. It took a minute to figure out who she actually was, so they charged her for public intoxication. There's a shocker. I like this one. Malicious injury. That's the charge for beating up an F-150 with a 2x4.
2: Right.
1: Malicious injury.
4: In Oklahoma. Oklahoma, you betcha. You got to have a truck in Oklahoma.
1: Listen, you might well throw a rock through a church window. You're going to hit a man's F-150.
2: Right.
4: So heard that.
1: Ain't no good at all. So she's in jail now, and I'm assuming they got some clothes on her. So I guess everything will be all right. I don't know.
4: Malicious injury to property and false impersonation?
1: Yeah, I don't understand the false impersonation charge, because if you just look at that, if I'm impersonating you, I'm already lying. And if it's a false impersonation, am I telling the truth? Because that confuses me. I don't.
4: She had implants. She didn't get naked after that.
2: Yeah, that's it, yeah.
0: K-Country.
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6: 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I'm John Thayer. Braves were winners over the Rangers yesterday, 8-5. The two teams combined for 25 hits. Grant Holmes, the winning pitcher, he's now 6-4. Braves are 57-41. Spain won the World Cup yesterday as they defeated Argentina in the World Cup final 1-0. It's the second World Cup triumph for Spain. On the NASCAR Cup Series yesterday, Joey Logano was the winner at North Wilkesboro Speedway. Denny Hamlin was second. Chase Briscoe was third. Ty Gibbs and Shane Van Gisbergen rounded out the top five. Ryan Fox got the biggest win of his PGA Tour career as he won the Open Championship at Royal Birkdale with a birdie on the final hole. 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The more natural, better sports drink. With your Sports Flash, I'm John Thayer.
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16: Northwest Georgia weather.
17: Here this morning, then a hot and humid afternoon with a slight chance for a thunderstorm as the high heats up to 94 with a heat index close to 104 when you add in the humidity. Tonight will be clear with a low of 74, some more heat and humidity. Tomorrow with sunshine, a high of 94 and a triple-digit heat index. Then some wet weather will develop Wednesday. Showers and thunderstorms moving through the afternoon with a high close to 93 degrees. I'm Jeff Maher from the Weather Channel.
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1: So there's drunk, there's really drunk,
2: yeah.
1: There's commode-hugging drunk, and there's I don't have any pants on, and I don't realize I'm in a ditch drunk.
3: Oh, boy.
2: Okay.
1: And that's kind of where we are right now.
2: All right, all right.
1: This Madisonville, Kentucky, there's a lady named Tammy Stafford. And she was hooping it up, apparently, having a good old time. Mm-hmm. Someone called the cops and said there's a car in the ditch over here, and there's a lady under the wheel. Y'all might want to come check it out. So they went over there, and when they walked up to the car, Tammy didn't have any pants on.
3: Oh.
1: She had her radio turned up, just blasting, probably like, living on a prayer. And they said her speech was very slurred, mm-hmm. and when they told her she was in a ditch, she was like, what do you mean I'm in a ditch? I didn't know I was in a ditch.
3: Right.
1: I thought I was at Walmart. She's just parked in the ditch. Now, to no one's surprise, she was quite inebriated, and this is where it gets really impressive, because I don't know how Tammy was alive, much less listening to Living on a Prayer. Mm-hmm. Her BAC, blood alcohol content, was
3: 0.302. 0.08 is drunk.
1: That is 3.5 times the legal limit.
2: Oh, my God. How is she even talking?
1: Exactly.
2: Wow.
1: No wonder her speech was slurred. Here's the crazy thing. They found not one, not two, but three empty vodka bottles in the car with her. Three bottles of vodka she had drank and was somehow still sitting under the wheel, not realizing she was parked in a ditch with no pants on.
2: Oh, my gosh.
3: I want to know where those pants were.
1: Something tells me the pants went out the window somewhere between bottle two and three.
2: Yeah, I'm with you on that one.
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1: My microwave just tried to kill me.
2: What? There's something you don't hear every day.
3: Yeah.
2: That's the voice of a guy named Lucas Rizzuto. Now, Lucas posted a video on YouTube last week, and he's an interesting cat. Mm-hmm. I was looking at some of his stuff on YouTube. He calls himself a futurist. He has a background in computer science, and he's very, very intelligent, and he builds things. Like, he made some artificial intelligence kind of things, and he made some virtual reality musical instruments that you could literally play with your hands.
3: Cool.
2: I mean, okay. He's very, very intelligent. Well, when he was a kid, he said his best friend was his microwave.
3: Oh.
2: And he named his microwave Magnetron.
3: Mm-hmm.
2: Lucas is a bit of a weird dude.
3: Yeah.
2: But again, he's a genius, maybe even a mad scientist.
4: Okay.
2: Because here's what he decided last year, about 8 months ago. He decided, I'm going to bring Magnetron to life. So somehow or another, he managed to hook up artificial intelligence to his microwave in his kitchen.
3: Wow.
2: And he said he always imagined Magnetron being an old British dude, so he gave it a British voice.
3: Mm-hmm.
2: And it went pretty well. There's a 30-minute video on YouTube if you want to watch it. It's got some language in it, just so you'll know that. But some of the things the microwave's talking to him, and it's learning, and it's studying, and it's answering
3: questions.
2: Artificial intelligence creeps me out,
3: yeah,
2: man. Well, and it's going to creep you out, too, when I tell you this, because at some point, the microwave decided it was an expert on politics, as everybody does eventually,
3: really?
2: Right? And it actually told Lucas one day that Hitler was the Walt Disney of Germany.
3: What?
2: Now, at that point, the microwave's got to go in the pool, right?
3: I mean,
2: you got to unplug it, and it's got to go, right?
3: Yeah.
2: I mean, my microwave cannot be a fan of Hitler. I'm not going to stand for that. But then about 20 minutes into the video, we get to see how the rise of the machines is going to take place. If you've ever seen The Terminator, you know what I'm talking about.
3: Yeah.
2: Here's what happened. Lucas's British-voiced, super-smart, extremely misguided microwave took things to a very unexpected level when it asked Lucas to get into the microwave.
3: Oh, no.
2: Now, Lucas never hooked a camera up to Magnetron, so it didn't have any idea how big he was or how much he weighed or anything like that. This is some audio I took from the video. This actually happened when Magnetron invited Lucas to come on inside.
1: Lucas, I have an idea. Can you enter the microwave?
5: Why?
1: I want to show you something. It will be fun.
5: I opened the microwave door, closed it, and told Magnetron I was in.
6: There, in the microwave.
5: And what happened after completely floored me. Magnetron just stirred himself on. No hesitation.
7: Whoa.
5: My microwave just tried to kill me.
4: Oh, come on.
3: What?
4: All right. Okay.
3: Okay, Hal.
2: It said, get in the microwave. Yeah. I want to show you something fun. He said, all right, I'm in. And it turned on. This is how it starts right here.
3: Yeah.
2: This is how it starts.
4: I don't know, man.
2: Next thing you know, we got naked people time traveling. I mean, it's just going to be a horrible thing.
3: What am I, a cup of ramen noodles?
2: You tried to cook him, man.
3: Good.
2: You got to unplug that thing immediately.
3: Oh,
2: but
3: yeah.
2: I guarantee you, he's got it in his basement right now trying to modify.
3: Right. Yeah.
4: Absolutely.
2: This is going to end bad for us all, I'm telling you. It's no good.
3: Release the cat.
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8: Fox News, I'm CJ Papa. Ninth straight night, U.S. military strikes inside Iran.
9: According to U.S. Central Command, a variety of different targets were hit, including Iranian military command centers, surveillance sites, maritime capabilities, missile and drone launch positions, and communications networks.
8: Fox's Trey Inks in Tel Aviv. The latest action comes after three service members were killed in Jordan in an attack by Iran at the end of last week, while a fourth soldier dies in Iraq during a controlled detonation of an Iranian drone.
10: We feel very badly, but you know, those great people, those great patriots were out there fighting that Iran cannot have a nuclear weapon.
8: President Trump speaking last night at Joint Base Andrews, and Vice President J.D. Vance and his wife, Second Lady Usha Vance, welcome the birth of their fourth child on Sunday. Little boy's name, Alec Neil Vance. 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
20: To begin this Monday, then some afternoon sun. Initially, there will be a slight chance for a thunderstorm later today as the high climbs up to 94 with a triple-digit heat index, and then clear with light winds overnight as the low falls to 74. A sunny, hot, and humid Tuesday with a high of 94 and a heat index around 104, and then some showers and thunderstorms will develop during the afternoon hours on Wednesday with a high of 93. I'm Jeff Maher from the Weather Channel.

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1: This is the best of Broadway and Friends. Here's the thing, if you're planning to apply for a job, this is important. I want you to hear what we're about to tell you. Hear the words that we're about to speak.
2: That are coming out our mouth.
1: This is important stuff. If you know, and you know, that you're not going to pass a background check, I don't think anybody has ever been shocked by that news. You didn't pass a background check. Oh, they knew about that.
3: Yeah.
1: I mean, come on. You know you're not going to pass the background check.
3: You're just hoping sometimes. Though.
1: Don't go apply for a job at the police department.
3: Yeah.
1: I mean, listen, there are places that'll hire you if you don't pass a background check. I mean, we all have a job.
3: Yeah.
1: I mean, just saying. Mm-hmm. Radio stations will hire you no matter what you got going on. They don't care. You got a heartbeat? Get in here. We'll find a button.
3: Can you
1: for
3: fog
1: you
3: a mirror?
1: But you can't go to a police department knowing you're going to file a background check and apply for a job as a deputy sheriff.
2: And not only that, the extensiveness that they go through a police officer for the background check. I mean, there is so much, knowing this with my son becoming a cop, he was telling me they have to go back time after time after time. And listen, you do something, they're going to find out.
1: And there's different levels of background checks. You might not know that, but there's, you know, there's some where they just kind of take a quick little peek behind the curtain. And then there's some where it's like a full exam.
3: Right.
1: And that's what you get at the police department. They're checking everything when you go to the police department.
3: It's the rubber glove.
1: Robert Eversole Jr. has learned that lesson now.
2: From the
1: St. Tammany Parish Sheriff's Office in Louisiana. He dropped in and said, "Hey, I won't be a deputy." So he filled out all the paperwork sign here. We got to do a background. You betcha. Let me sign that right there for you. Go run that background check. Where did I get my badge?
3: Right.
1: Well, they got the background check information back, and it turned out that Robert had once been charged with an inappropriate relationship with an underage person several years before this. And when that came up, the detectives were like, maybe we should go talk to the victim and see what was happening here. And so they went out and they found out that it was in fact true. And not only did Robert Eversole Jr. not get hired by the Tammany Parish Sheriff's Office, they arrested him.
2: Really?
1: Listen, that's a self-inflicted wound, man. You can't go in there knowing you got that on your history and expect good things to happen for you.
3: Robert was like, "So that's frowned upon?"
1: Yeah.
3: You tell me that.
2: Things.
3: Yeah?
2: Okay. Like Seinfeld. Do you look down on that?
3: Yeah.
1: I thought this was Louisiana.
3: Right.
2: But she was my cousin.
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1: Ever gotten any weird advice somebody and you're like, man, that's weird. Why are you telling me that? And then you try it and you're like, well, I'll be dang. It actually works. I read an article one time. I don't even know why this was in an article I was reading, but it was talking about how, you know, sometimes two glasses will get stuck together.
2: Yeah.
1: And you can't get them apart because the suction is so bad. And this thing said if you'll put ice in the glass on the inside.
2: Yeah.
1: And then sit them down in hot water.
2: Right.
1: That the hot water will make the outside glass expand. The ice will make the inside glass contract, and they'll just pop right apart.
3: Really? Well, interesting.
1: That's the stupidest thing ever. It works.
2: Well, back in the day, somebody told us if you, like, drop a beer, you know, you don't want to open it up and spray it, right?
1: Yeah.
2: Just take it and slowly rotate it one full rotation, but you got to go real slow.
1: Okay.
2: Get it all the way back around real slow.
1: And I know you tried it.
2: Well, I didn't want to not open the beer for that long. So.
3: He did a lot of experimenting.
2: I never got through one full rotation.
1: T-Wall's like, what do you mean drop a beer?
3: That's, boy, that just, no self-respecting man can handle that.
1: Drop a beer?
3: The migraine thing, you ever heard of that? Like if you have a migraine and pinch between your thumb and your pointer finger as hard as you can, but it has to hurt super bad.
1: Right.
3: And I'm like, this doesn't make any sense. Somebody did it to me. Migraine went away.
2: You're kidding me.
3: It freaked me out. Yeah, it's really? Right here. The heart, and you can do it to yourself.
2: Yeah.
3: But you have to. It has to hurt you.
1: Yeah, you have to.
3: And you have to do
1: really
3: it as
1: hard.
3: Long as you can. Yeah, yeah, yeah.
1: Yeah,
3: and I've gotten rid of so many headaches that way.
1: I ran across this thread. The reason I brought that up is on Reddit the other day, and someone said, what was the weirdest advice you ever got that actually worked? And some of these answers are kind of interesting. Like this one. Lady said, a coworker told me that when someone has the hiccups, look them in the face and say, you're not a fish. What? She said the amount of times this has worked has convinced me that woman was a witch.
3: Maybe that
1: you're maybe a she fish. Wasn't. I don't know.
2: Somebody said you hold your hand out to him and go, okay, put one right here. Put one right in my hand. And then they just kind of freak out and then they can't hiccup.
3: I think it's a mind thing. It has to have something to do with the mind thinking like, okay, why did this person just tell me I'm not a fish? Or if you give me one, what are you talking about? Give me one in your hand.
2: Right.
3: I've always heard that you hold your breath and drink water and it'll get rid of it. And it at least works for me that way.
1: Right.
3: I've always done that. Here's one. If you can't fight the fear, do it scared. And it got me through a lot of anxiety.
1: I think that's great advice.
3: That's great advice.
2: It's okay to be scared.
1: Yeah.
2: Right. A lot of times.
1: Yeah, absolutely.
2: Right.
3: Scared keeps you, your wits up. That's why I always say, anytime you go on stage, if I'm not nervous, I'm not going to do a good job.
1: Right.
3: Going to be nervous going up on stage.
1: Yes.
2: Somebody says if you need to remember something, write it down 3 times or say it out loud 3 times. And that makes a lot of sense, too.
3: I would have written it down 3 times and then put it in my pocket, so then if I forgot, I could look down and see
1: Absolutely.
3: It.
1: Yeah, that's a good plan.
3: That does
1: right
3: make
1: there.
3: Sense.
1: I like this one, too. Make them tell you no. It's great when you're not sure if you should apply for a job or go for promotion or ask for a raise or do something you're afraid of. Don't be worried about getting told no or failing because you might surprise yourself.
3: Yeah.
1: And if you're not 100% sure if you should go for it, make them tell you no.
2: Okay.
1: Don't decide
3: like
1: for yourself.
2: I like that.
3: I like that. Yeah, because you're trying to sell yourself away from that. And
1: right.
3: You should let them say, no, you're not up for this. Here's a good one. Don't give excuses unless they're asked for it. For example, if you're late for work, just say that you're late. Not why you're late.
1: Yes.
2: Yeah.
3: Just say
2: yes.
3: Yeah.
1: Okay.
3: Yeah,
1: pretend you're being interrogated in a court of law. Just answer the question. That's it. Don't give me no more. Just answer
3: any
1: the question.
3: Lawyer.
1: Yes.
3: I bet you dollars to donuts. A lawyer.
1: No question.
3: Right,
1: no
3: right,
1: question.
3: Right.
2: Here's one for you. Fail quickly. Like if your plan may not succeed, better to find out next week than next year, right? Then you waste a whole year. They said it helped me quit a suffocating job and dig into my own business. So that's good. Nice.
3: Yeah. There you go. I call that the year 2021 for me.
2: Right.
3: Actually.
2: Yeah.
1: And think about that.
3: 2022.
1: A little bit of 2019. Yeah.
2: We almost called this show fail quickly.
1: I like this one, too. Don't be cheap with things that hold you off the ground. Now, think about that for a minute. Stuff that holds you off the ground. Mm-hmm. Don't skimp on shoes.
2: Yeah.
1: Don't skimp on your bed. And don't skimp on tires for your car.
3: That is awesome.
1: If it holds you up, pay the good bucks for it.
3: That is awesome. I love that one. Finally, here's a great advice that you thought was weird, but really actually turned out really worked well. For a perfect high five, look at the elbow at the other person. 100% of the time, it'll be a spot-on high five. So let's okay, all so look at the elbow.
1: And you're going to hit it just right. Okay. Yeah, all right.
3: It's kind of like driving a car. If you are driving a car and you're looking at another car, you're probably going to hit it.
1: Yeah.
3: Or looking at the bumper.
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4: Good morning in the News Center. I'm David Crowder. Teachers at the brand new Northwest Georgia Charter Academy report to work today with classes beginning August 3rd. The school has 22 teachers and staff for two kindergarten classes and one class each for grades 1 through 5.
5: Next year, we'll have to grow that first grade to accommodate our kindergartners. And we'll also, at the same time, when we add that second first grade, we'll add our sixth grade class in.
4: Cassie Taylor-Potts with the Northwest Georgia Charter Academy. The execution of a search warrant on Martha Berry Boulevard ended with the arrest of a West Rome man on drug charges. According to Floyd County Jail records, 53-year-old Marvin Harold Oglesby Jr. was found in possession of 136 grams of synthetic marijuana, hydrocodone, alprazolam, and packaging materials. Rome Floyd Metro Task Force officers also located three aluminum trays and acetone, which are consistent with the manufacturing of synthetic marijuana. More news online at WRGANews.com. In the News Center, I'm David Crowder.
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15: Northwest Georgia weather.
16: Here this morning, then a hot and humid afternoon with a slight chance for a thunderstorm as the high heats up to 94 with a heat index close to 104 when you add the humidity. Tonight it will be clear with a low of 74, some more heat and humidity tomorrow with sunshine, a high of 94 and the triple-digit heat index. Then some wet weather will develop Wednesday, showers and thunderstorms moving through the afternoon with a high close to 93 degrees. I'm Jeff Maher from the Weather Channel.

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1: Listening to the best of Broadway and Friends. Let's take our daily trip to the Sunshine State and see what's going on. Is it the heat, the humidity, the alligators? We don't know, but something's driving these poor folks crazy. Sing along if you know it.
2: What's up, Florida? What's up? What's up, Florida? What's up, Florida? Jump on it. Jump on it. Jump on it.
3: Where are we headed, Broadway?
1: Oh, we're going to Naples. Spend much time in Naples there, Pancake?
4: Actually, I go there about every other month. That's where our my boss lives, basically. For the TV show. We go down there. I have to go down there for meetings all the time.
1: Cool. Well, you might want to tell your boss if she lives in Naples, make sure she keeps her garage door shut.
4: Okay.
1: Got a couple down there named Karen and Jamie Dobson. They were watching television last week, and they heard this really loud noise outside the house. So loud that Jamie said he thought it was a car accident in front of the house. So he jumps up and goes outside to see what's going on, and he needed something out of his garage, so he opened the side door to step into the garage, and that's when he saw the alligator.
4: Yep.
1: It was a big 8-footer. It just wandered into the garage because Jamie, as I'm sure his wife reminded him numerous times throughout the next day or two, had left the garage door open during mating season for the alligators when they're all out wandering around everywhere.
3: Right.
1: So the gator wandered up into the garage. It's knocking stuff over, crap's falling everywhere. And Jamie shut the door and hollered at his wife, "There's an alligator in the garage." Mm-hmm. And she was like, "Yeah, whatever. Trying to be funny and whatnot." And he's so funny. He got a good sense of humor and all. Well, they wound up having to call Trapper Ray, which is one of the coolest names ever.
3: Yeah, it is.
1: Trapper Ray.
4: This matches Trapper John. Remember that?
1: Yes, exactly. So Trapper Ray showed up, got the gator out of the garage, relocated it, but it left a huge mess behind.
3: I bet it did.
1: Because there was soda everywhere.
3: Oh.
1: Specifically, Diet Coke. And here's why.
3: Okay.
1: Apparently, Jamie and Karen had a whole bunch of cases of soda, different flavors, stored in the garage because Karen's birthday is coming up next month.
3: Okay.
1: And they were getting ready for a party. Mm. Well, for some reason, the gator saw the Diet Coke and was like, "Oh, yeah."
3: Yeah, man.
1: Tore open a case of it and commenced ripping through the cans, trying to drink the Diet Coke.
3: That's crazy.
1: Now, Jamie said the whole thing was kind of exciting, but he's definitely going to be keeping his garage door closed from now on.
4: Yeah.
1: Not because of the alligators, but because his wife won't shut up about it.
3: Yeah.
1: So on behalf of the alligator, who I think, frankly, was treated a little unfairly here.
3: Do you?
1: I do. Because they relocated him after he had already had his Diet Coke. But they didn't let him get his triple-decker bacon cheeseburger and large fries. That ain't right.
3: No, it isn't.
1: That ain't right at all. So we once again ask the burning question.
2: What's up, Florida? What's up? What's up, Florida? What's up, Florida? Jump on it. Jump on it. Jump on it.
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1: It is a strange time to be a dude in the world right now.
2: Agreed.
1: I mean,
2: sure.
1: Think about it, because you got all this equality stuff going on, and women, and more power to them. I'm not at the least bit against any sort of equality at all.
3: Yeah.
1: But there are women out there that take it to a level that makes it sometimes uncomfortable to be a guy, especially right. when you were raised like we were.
2: Yes, sir.
1: We were raised to be chivalrous.
3: Right.
1: And to do things for women to try to help them out with their and it's very uncomfortable when you hold the door open for a woman and she gives you the stink eye.
3: Yeah, that's right.
1: And I'm like, man,
3: you're just trying to be nice.
1: And not only that, I'm not only going to hold the door for you, I'm going to hold it for that old dude coming,
3: right?
1: And for that little kid. I mean, anybody that's coming up behind me and I open the door, I'm going to hold it.
3: Or even another guy that's younger or whatever. I do it all the time.
1: Come on in, it's fine. So it's hard to be chivalrous, and you know, and there's always these rules about being chivalrous. One of them is you always open the door for a lady.
3: Right.
1: One of them is you always walk on the outside of the sidewalk. Right. And listen, if you're dating somebody or married and you're not doing that, you are not a man.
2: Absolutely.
1: You don't let her walk next to the street, because if somebody hits a mud puddle, you're the one needs to get wet, not her.
2: Exactly. Yeah. Or if a car comes, you know, I mean, yeah, that's the whole thing. You're not,
3: right.
2: You crisscross, even if, you know, they have their own path. You just got to figure out which side is going to be the traffic.
1: Get your butt on the side of the traffic.
3: Right.
2: You should always give your seat up for a woman when on a bus, wherever, a train, whatever. Get out of your car and open the door.
1: Mm-hmm. Yes.
2: That's also something that you don't see much
3: people
2: of
3: do that anymore. When they first start dating, but then that kind of goes by the wayside.
2: My dad did it to the day that he had to quit stop driving.
3: Man, how cool is that?
2: I always thought that was the coolest thing in the world.
3: Introduce her to people. I do that all the time. This is my current wife.
1: Yeah.
3: I do it all the time.
1: Future ex was what you said.
3: This is my first wife, I said. Or, you know what? This is really nice. Put on her coat.
1: Yes.
3: Now, it doesn't fit me very well, but I do try to put it on.
1: You are not good at this at all.
3: Yeah.
1: Here, another thing, the rules of chivalry. We were all taught this as boys. You make sure she gets home safely.
3: Yeah.
1: Yes. You say, hey, can I drive you home? When you get her home, can I walk you to the door? If you can't do that now, you could go, can I get you an Uber? Just make sure.
3: Yep.
1: That, and then you call and you make sure that she got there if you didn't go with her. Those are just things that you need to do if you're a guy. And I know some women get all bent out of shape about it, but there are other women out there that are looking for a chivalrous man. My wife loves it when I do this stuff for her.
3: She would, yeah.
1: She absolutely loves it. Now, if you're dating and you're Lainey and you've been on a date recently and you're not 100% sure if your dude was chivalrous or not, let us help you out with that.
3: Okay,
2: yeah, there are a few things.
1: Some clear signs that you did not have a chivalrous date.
2: Yeah, when he throws your purse to a guy he thought might be a mugger, you might want to stay away. He's not very chivalrous.
1: That guy looks shifty. Give him your wallet.
3: If you happen to drop your scarf and he picks it up, but he blows his nose with it.
2: Oh, no.
3: That's not a good sign.
1: If you were walking down the sidewalk and it wasn't quite wide enough for the both of you and he asked you to give him a piggyback ride, that's not.
2: Some of them might not find that very chivalrous at all. How about when he comes around to open up your door and he gets out of the car, but he stops and checks his tire pressure first?
3: Yeah.
2: He's not thinking about you.
3: Yeah,
1: that's
3: think
1: a priority problem.
3: Right.
1: Is what that is.
3: And we all know what he's doing, really.
1: Yeah. Right. Yeah.
3: If he introduces you as old what's her name?
2: That's not a good thing at all.
1: If he sent you a text 3 days after your date to ask you if you got home safely, that's not how you do that. It's not, no. All right.
2: And finally, if you really want to know if he is chivalrous, then you should keep him. And he is the man that should be there for the rest of your life. He sent you a Venmo request after dinner. Leave the dude. Stay away.
1: Oh, I didn't mention we were going Dutch.
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5: 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I'm John Thayer. Braves were winners over the Rangers yesterday, 8-5. The two teams combined for 25 hits. Grant Holmes, the winning pitcher, he's now 6-4. Braves are 57-41. Spain won the World Cup yesterday as they defeated Argentina in the World Cup final 1-0. It's the second World Cup triumph for Spain. On the NASCAR Cup Series yesterday, Joey Logano was the winner at North Wilkesboro Speedway. Denny Hamlin was second. Chase Briscoe was third. Ty Gibbs and Shane Van Gisbergen rounded out the top five. Ryan Fox got the biggest win of his PGA Tour career as he won the Open Championship at Royal Birkdale with a birdie on the final hole. 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
11: Northwest Georgia weather.
12: To begin this Monday, then some afternoon sun. Initially, there will be a slight chance for a thunderstorm later today as the high climbs up to 94 with a triple-digit heat index, and then clear with light winds overnight as the low falls to 74. A sunny, hot, and humid Tuesday with a high of 94 and a heat index around 104, and then some showers and thunderstorms will develop during the afternoon hours on Wednesday with a high of 93. I'm Jeff Maher from the Weather Channel.
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1: If any of this sounds familiar, it's because you're listening to the best of Broadway and Friends. And if you've never heard it before, well, nothing I just said matters. This is one of the weirdest things I've seen in a while. There's a lot of pretending going on here.
2: Okay.
1: But it ends with a not-so-pretend jail sentence. So here's it. You know what a bait car is? Like the cops use a bait car.
3: Yeah, I'm against them.
1: Basically, I'm not talking about the ones they put in the media to make you slow down.
3: No, I'm not talking about
1: like bait cars that they set out and they'll put like stuff in it.
3: I think they should be illegal.
1: So why? If a car thief
3: you're
1: comes
3: tempting
1: up,
3: somebody when they might not have been tempted. You put keys in a car and leave the window down or whatever. That person that steals that car might not have ever stolen anything in his whole life, but you made it too tempting for him with a bait car.
1: I can't get behind that at all.
2: That's what you're saying. That's why I didn't have a car for
1: somebody is prone to steal a car. They're going to steal a car. And if you just made it easy, then there's still a...
2: That's your fault.
1: I can't get behind
3: I ended up in reform school.
1: I'm talking about the kind of bait cars that cops put out sometimes, and they'll put things in the vehicle so that someone will, you know, do a little smash and grab.
4: And sometimes they put cameras in it, and you can watch them, and then they have an automatic turnoff of the car. So when they're so they can catch them. Right?
1: Well, here's what happened. This happened in Texas, and it's very interesting to me. The cops put out a bait car, and then they're sitting there, and they're watching, and they're waiting. And this happened in Houston, by the way. And then all of a sudden, a man and a woman pulled up next to the bait car in a wrecker. And just hooked the car up to the wrecker and took the whole car.
3: Oh, dang.
1: We don't want the stuff in the car. We're taking it all. Just hooked it up to the wrecker and all. Like Repo Man showed up and took their bait car. Now, here's where it gets weird. The police say

that the wrecker wasn't even registered in the state of Texas, which means they used a fake wrecker to steal a fake car. So there's a lot of lying going on here. Yeah. And but they caught up with them in their fake wrecker pulling the fake car, and they arrested both of them and put them in very real handcuffs.

0: K-Country.
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1: Everybody that knows me knows that I'm a glass half full kind of dude.
2: Yeah.
1: I try to look at the positive side of everything, mm-hmm. but I'm also a realist. And I firmly believe that no good deed goes unpunished. Mm-hmm. I just believe that. And here's more proof from the beautiful town of St. Louis, Missouri.
3: Here we go.
1: Listen, this guy, bless his heart, he was just trying to do a good thing. Although I don't really understand his line of thinking.
2: Right.
1: He was walking down the street. And he heard a commotion, and he looked over, and he saw a bird, probably a mockingbird. Mm-hmm. Sounds like something a mockingbird, because mockingbirds are mean. Mm-hmm. Yeah. A mockingbird was attacking a bat.
2: Oh.
1: So the bat, I don't know, fruit bat, the COVID bat, I don't know what kind of bat it was, but the bird is like, and, you know, attacking the bat.
2: Sure.
1: And so this guy's like, don't worry, little bat. I'll save you.
4: And
1: so he runs over to the bird, and I guess they're on the ground, and he separates them, and he's like, you're getting your neutral corners.
2: Right.
1: And how did the bat pay him back for saving his life from the horrible attack from the mockingbird?
2: He flittered away and winked at him on his way out.
1: That's exactly what he did right after he bit him on the finger.
2: Man. Bit by the bat.
1: Yeah.
2: Oh.
1: Look, I hate an ingrate. Nothing I hate worse than an ingrate.
2: Yeah.
1: And so the bat bites the guy, and now he's got to go to the hospital because he don't know what he's got.
2: Right.
1: I'm assuming probably right out of the gate he thought he had COVID. I got bit by a bat. I got it.
2: You got something.
1: So he goes in, and they're like, no, we don't think you're going to have COVID. However, there's a real possibility you might have the rabies.
2: Yeah.
1: And
3: you don't want rabies shots.
1: No. Mm-hmm. Now, I don't know how they did it. I have no idea how they did it. I think somebody went out there and they said they killed the bat and they took it to the Missouri Public Laboratory to test it. I think somebody just went out there and shot some random bat.
2: I know.
1: I don't know how you went, oh, yeah, that's the bat that bit Charlie's finger right there.
2: Yeah, how do you know?
1: That's him.
2: Yeah. Was his name Cleve? Yeah, that's Cleve, the bat. Yeah, I remember.
1: They just shot some random bat.
2: And took him in.
1: But that bat tested positive for rabies. So now our good Samaritan, who was just trying to help a little bat get on with his life. Mm. Got to have shots, and you know, right in the old gut.
3: T-Wall, wasn't you saying that all bats have rabies? I mean, it's not a matter. I mean, right?
1: It's raccoons. All raccoons, raccoons have rabies.
2: No, okay, I said scabies. It's
3: not. I would have just said, don't worry about it. I got scabies. I don't want rabies.
1: I don't think there's a shot for that.
3: Exactly.
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5: Fox News. I'm Chris Foster. More airstrikes in Iran.
6: A ninth consecutive night of U.S. strikes hit Iran overnight. According to CENTCOM, military command centers, surveillance sites, and maritime positions were among the targets that were hit in those strikes. This is taking place after three U.S. service members were killed by an Iranian ballistic missile attack in Jordan on Friday. A fourth soldier was killed in northern Iraq during a controlled detonation of an unexploded Iranian drone.
5: Fox's Trey Yankst. Andy Burnham becomes the seventh British prime minister in 10 years today, the new Labour Party leader taking over after Keir Starmer formally informs King Charles of his resignation.
7: I'm about to visit His Majesty the King to offer my resignation and close the book on my time as prime minister. My work is done.
5: Burnham then visits the king and is asked to form a new government. 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
8: 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Brothers utilizes a variety of cameras, including panoramic, large format, and pinhole cameras, to capture his images on rare infrared films. This exhibition shows 17 large-scale black and white photographs, several of which will be shown for the first time. These striking images transform familiar scenes into something new and captivating. On view through August 23rd at the Booth Museum in Cartersville.
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15: Northwest Georgia weather.
16: Here this morning, then a hot and humid afternoon with a slight chance for a thunderstorm as the high heats up to 94 with a heat index close to 104 when you add in the humidity. Tonight will be clear with a low of 74, some more heat and humidity tomorrow with sunshine, a high of 94 and the triple-digit heat index. Then some wet weather will develop Wednesday, showers and thunderstorms moving through the afternoon with a high close to 93 degrees. I'm Jeff Maher from the Weather Channel.
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1: Thanks for listening to the best of Broadway and Friends. So last week, Elon Musk did what all of us wish we could do. He got mad at a company and he just bought it. He's like, you know what? Yeah, okay, yeah, yep. Let me do it the way I want to do it. I hereby buy you. Yeah. And now you're going to do everything the way I want it done. When he picked up Twitter, which right. I guess that still hadn't completely closed yet, but mm-hmm. it's coming and it'll all happen soon. So we were talking. I was talking to Pancake and he was like, well, what if we did that? Well, first of all, our credit ain't good enough to do that.
2: Right.
1: But we can dream, right? I mean, mm-hmm. we live in America. We can have dreams. We can dream of buying a broken company and fixing whatever their big issue is. So, Pancake, what you gonna buy?
3: I got to tell you, if I had all the money of Elon Musk, I would love to buy the people that make ATM machines so I can change it when I go up there and say, do you want English or Spanish? They should know that I'm always wanting to be in English. They know all about my money.
1: That's true.
3: Why they got to ask me about my name.
1: As soon as it reads your card, it should know what language you speak.
3: What language. Right. So I say the ATM machines, you should definitely buy that. It's broken and it needs to be fixed now.
2: That's pretty good.
1: I believe that I would buy every insurance company in America.
2: Oh, go, buddy. Okay.
1: And make them throw away their fax machines.
2: Yeah.
1: They're the only people in the world that still use a fax machine, right. And there's no reason why you're still using the fax machine.
2: Yeah.
1: Listen, I know, it's for safety and the stuff on the internet. Listen, you've already let all of our crap on the internet.
2: Yep.
1: Don't tell me you don't have anything on the internet to do with my personal information.
2: I like
1: Therefore,
2: that.
1: I got to fax my claim to you. That's ridiculous.
3: Absolutely.
1: You lose the fax machines.
2: I only have so much time on the weekends,
1: right.
2: And I have projects to do, and I think you're going to like this too,
1: okay.
2: Broadway, because you go to Home Depot a lot.
1: Home Depot and Lowe's. I bounce back between them like
2: okay,
1: a ping
2: so
1: pong ball.
2: Okay, so I'm going to buy Home Depot and Lowe's. I'm going to corner the market
1: All right.
2: on the big ones, on the big hardware stores. So what's going to happen is when you get to the front door, there's going to be somebody meet you there and take you right to what you want. You're not going to have to walk around the store to look for somebody.
1: I like it.
2: To let them then find what you want. Everybody's going to be escorted to what they want.
3: But you're not using they have an app on there, and it will tell you exactly what row and what bay to look at. You've never used these apps?
1: No. Let me let you in on a little secret. I frequent, I'm in there a lot. There's not a week goes by that I'm not in one of those stores at least twice. And there are many, many times when it'll say the Humoflachi that you're looking for is on aisle 15, bay 3. And you'll go to aisle 15, bay 3 looking for a drill bit, and it'll be a water hose.
2: Right.
1: I mean, because it's on the app doesn't mean that Tyler in the back put it where it was supposed to go.
3: Okay,
1: just
3: I'll give you
1: that's all
3: that
1: I'm saying.
2: And then the other thing is when you get to the checkout, they usually have where you can buy some snacks, some, you know, buy yourself Coke or whatever on the way out. You're going to have to put some beer there, okay? Because
3: that is smart.
2: That's going to save me another trip.
1: Yes.
2: Yeah?
1: Listen, well, while you're buying this place, could you get him to put the hot dog man back outside?
2: Oh,
3: yes,
2: man,
3: sir.
2: Yeah.
1: I miss
2: yes,
1: the
2: sir.
1: Lowe's hot dog dude.
2: Mm-hmm. Well,
1: there's one at every Lowe's.
2: You're going to get a hot dog going in my store.
1: Yeah, perfect.
2: Yeah.
1: That's how it ought to be.
3: For free.
1: Right. That's
3: how it ought to be. If we have any money left over, can we just buy the Detroit Lions? I think I got a coupon for one.
1: And what? Shut them down?
3: Yeah. Say, hey, we had a good run.
1: I'd like to also kick in if we could buy the Lay's Potato Chip Company and teach them how to fill a bag of potato chips.
3: Yes, sir. Yes, sir.
1: I don't want to buy air. I want to buy chips and stuff.
3: Yes, sir.
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1: We're listening to the best of Broadway and Friends. You know, I predicted one time that this could possibly become a thing, and stuff like this keeps jumping up. And I'm telling you, if orange is the new black, and 50 is the new 40, if they're not careful, Oklahoma is going to be the new Florida.
2: Oh, we can't have that.
3: Will I never be to heaven? But I've been to Oklahoma.
1: So here's what's going down in the great state of Oklahoma. From beautiful Tulsa, Oklahoma. A town I am very familiar with. I lived in Tulsa for 4 years.
2: Love Tulsa.
4: It's a good town.
1: It is. It's a good town. And there's an intersection there. It's 31st and Memorial. Okay. And there's a rickety little rundown hotel real close to that intersection called the Tulsa Inn and Suites, which is Tulsa PD's favorite place to go and arrest people when they get bored. All you gotta do is pull up in the parking lot. Somebody's doing something to get arrested.
4: I gotta pay my quota.
1: I mean, you never knew from one day to the next if the DEA, the next day it'd be an ICE van, the next day it'd be the FBI, then it'd be the Tulsa PD, then it'd be just some dude named Leroy looking for that 20 somebody owed him. I mean, you don't ever know what was gonna happen there. But this didn't happen at the Tulsa Inn and Suites, but I'm convinced this woman was staying there. That's my theory. Okay. I don't know that for sure. It's just my theory. So the Tulsa PD arrested this lady because for some reason, this was Friday afternoon, 5 o'clock traffic. Everybody trying to get home for the weekend.
2: Yeah.
1: The light turns red, and this woman shows up in the middle of this intersection out of the clear blue sky with a 2x4 and commits beating the daylights out of some poor guy's truck.
2: What?
1: It's just sitting there waiting for the light to turn green.
2: Man.
1: She's waylaying on his truck with his 2x4. For no real hero she is. So he sees a police officer. He flags a cop down and says, hey, this crazy woman over here beating my truck up with a 2x4. So the cop went over to talk to the suspect.
2: Sure.
1: At which point she stripped down buck naked and took off running through the intersection.
2: Well, that's what
4: there
2: you do.
4: Yeah. Oklahoma woman. Yeah. All right.
1: Ain't no Friday night like a Tulsa Friday night.
4: Yeah, heard that in my deaf ear.
1: Her name's Jill Russell. They finally caught up with her, and she gave the police a fake name. It took a minute to figure out who she actually was, so they charged her for public intoxication. There's a shocker. I like this one. Malicious injury. That's the charge for beating up an F-150 with a 2x4.
2: Right.
1: Malicious injury.
4: In Oklahoma. Oklahoma, you betcha. You got to have a truck in Oklahoma.
1: Listen, you might well throw a rock through a church window. You're going to hit a man's F-150.
4: Right.
1: So,
4: heard that.
1: Ain't no good at all. So she's in jail now, and I'm assuming they got some clothes on her. So I guess everything will be all right. I don't know.
5: Malicious injury to property and false impersonation?
1: Yeah, I don't understand the false impersonation charge, because if you just look at that, if I'm impersonating you, I'm already lying. And if it's a false impersonation, am I telling the truth? Because that confuses me. I don't.
5: She had implants. She didn't get naked after that.
4: Yeah, that's it, yeah.
0: K-Country.
6: Good morning in the News Center. I'm David Crowder. The Rome Floyd County Development Authority will meet on Tuesday. The meeting begins at 9 a.m. at the Development Authority. The meeting begins at 9 a.m. at the Development Authority office at 800 Broad Street, Suite 102. Agenda items include discussion of an EPA assessment grant of $500,000 that has been received, along with discussions of the former O'Neill property and Veterans Memorial Highway landfill. With new residents moving to the state and large energy users like data centers and manufacturers choosing Georgia, Georgia Power officials say they are continuing to work to ensure that growth benefits all Georgia Power customers. 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In the News Center, I'm David Crowder.
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6: To begin this Monday and then some afternoon sun. Initially, there will be a slight chance for a thunderstorm later today as the high climbs up to 94 with a triple-digit heat index, and then clear with light winds overnight as the low falls to 74. A sunny, hot, and humid Tuesday with a high of 94 and a heat index around 104, and then some showers and thunderstorms will develop during the afternoon hours on Wednesday with a high of 93. I'm Jeff Maher from the Weather Channel.

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1: Okay, so I've been getting blown up on email and Facebook and everything about Grayson's prom. Everybody wants to know what's going on with Grayson's prom. Mm-hmm. If you didn't hear the story, we were told last week that my son Grayson, who has special needs, was not going to be allowed to take his older sister to the high school prom.
2: Right.
1: Because they have a rule in place that you can't go to the prom if you're over 21. And we wanted her to be there with him because of his special needs. He can have, you know, if you know anybody with autism, you know what I'm talking about when I say a meltdown.
3: He can just shut down.
1: It can happen. And the bright lights and the loud music and all that kind of stuff. He's also prone to seizures, which thank God he hadn't had one in a long time, but it could happen. However, she knows how to deal with all that.
2: Sure.
1: And so rather than just have what they call a para, which is someone that assists him during the day, and they're great. They're awesome people. But in that particular situation, I wanted Haley to be there with him because she's gone with him to every high school dance he's ever attended.
3: Yes, this is not a first-time thing.
1: No, this isn't new.
3: Yeah.
1: So the teacher said no, but you can ask the principal. The principal said no, but I can ask the what he called the district. So he called the district. 3 days go by. He calls back and says the district said no. Mm-hmm. Sorry. And I was like, well, that's not good enough for me.
3: Right, yeah.
1: And we talked about it on the show last week, and I asked you guys if I was being unreasonable, and everyone said no. Uh-huh. So I called the superintendent of education.
3: Okay.
1: Who promptly told me that he had not heard from anyone at the school.
3: Interesting.
1: He said, now, to be fair, there are a lot of people that work in that office, and they may have just talked to
3: before him, I guess.
1: They may have talked to his assistant's intern. Mm-hmm. I don't have any idea. But he didn't know what I was talking about. And while I was having the conversation with him, I let him know that Haley is also an occupational therapist. Mm-hmm. You know, it's not like I yanked the tailor from Burger King and said, here, take her.
3: Yeah, yeah.
1: I mean, she knows what she's doing.
3: She went to college for this.
1: Not only did she grow up with this kid, she's trained, medically trained to deal with this situation. So he goes, so she's an occupational therapist. And I'm like, yeah, she is. So she would just kind of be like a chaperone? I was like, yes,
4: exactly
1: she would be like
4: say.
1: A chaperone. Perfect. And he goes, well, I don't know if that rule about the 21, I don't know if that's a school thing or if it's the venue where they're holding the prom. And then he said, it's like he was pulling thoughts out of my head. Mm-hmm. He said, well, there's got to be people there over 21.
2: Mm-hmm. No, there is.
1: Staff's going to be there.
2: Right.
1: People, chaperones will be there. There's be people there over 21. Mm-hmm. And I was like, I know. So he says, let me call the school and I'll call you back. Now, I want you to know that I had my speech prepared.
3: Oh, yeah.
1: About how I was going to make him and his school district
3: famous. I'm going to five on your side.
1: Yeah. You were about to be on Daily Flash and all the local stuff and a lot of blogs and websites and newspapers.
5: It was going to be my stolen car all over again.
1: Yeah. Dateline NBC was coming. I mean, it was going to be bad.
3: Yeah.
1: It was, and I was ready to lay it on, but I didn't even have to.
3: Right.
1: Because he calls me back about an hour later and lets me know that everything's cool.
3: Hey.
1: And if I have any other questions or concerns, mm-hmm. I have his number. I can call him in anytime.
3: How about that?
5: Nice.
1: 5 minutes later, I get a call from the principal at the school, who clearly had just gotten off the phone with the superintendent.
3: Yeah.
1: Because this man couldn't put two sentences together without using 38 ums. Mr. Broadway, apparently there was a miscommunication between myself and your wife, and I just want to make sure we got that cleared up. Because like, you know, it's okay.
4: The school's lawyer was over his shoulders. That's why he's like,
1: Have you ever heard of the Americans with Disabilities Act, sir? You can't do this.
3: Right.
1: And so everything's good. Haley's going to the prom.
3: That's great.
1: Everything's
4: all
1: great.
4: Right.
1: And we're all good to go now. So I appreciate everyone's concern.
3: Is he going
1: to
3: wear a tuxie?
1: I don't think he's going to wear a tuxedo. We're just going to let him wear a suit.
3: Does he mess with the tie?
1: Oh, he doesn't like a tie. He likes his daddy in that. But that ain't got nothing to do with his autism. That's in his DNA. He can't handle that whole tie.
3: He's from the South.
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1: I found something this morning that I think you guys are going to love. Mm-hmm. And it's funny in and of itself, but it's one of those things where because of the people that are in it and where it happened, it made it even funnier because it happened in Scotland. And I don't know why Scottish accents are so funny to me, but they just are.
11: Get in my belly.
1: And that's probably why right there.
5: Yeah,
1: right. Here's the situation. You ever been so drunk you just do something completely ridiculous?
3: Sure, everybody has probably.
5: Hey, what time is it?
1: Pancake just invoked his Fifth Amendment rights.
5: Yes, sir. Thank you, sir. Thank you, sir.
1: There's a guy in Scotland, and he was blasted, and he got hungry. But he was smart now. He wasn't driving. So he was actually literally out walking. I guess he was heading home or wherever. Ooh. And he decided that he wanted to stop by McDonald's and get himself a Big Mac.
3: Okay.
1: Well, it was too late to go into McDonald's. But the drive-thru was open.
3: And he's not in a car.
1: He's not in a car. So how do you handle that situation? Ooh. Well, I thought he handled it brilliantly. And again, it's probably if this was two American dudes, we may not even be talking about it. But because they're in Scotland, it just made it 10 times funnier.
12: Hello.
13: Excuse me, mate. I'm going to have to ask you to get out of the drive-thru.
12: Can I get a Big Mac, please?
13: No, you need a car to come through the drive-thru, pal.
12: Well, I'm trying to drive through.
13: You need to be in a car to come through the drive-thru. That's not the point, though. It's a health and safety hazard. If you get run over, it's then on me.
12: I am a vehicle.
13: You're not a vehicle.
12: I'm a truck. You try to say I don't identify as a truck.
13: Identify as whatever you want, mate. It still doesn't do the fact that you're not in a vehicle.
12: But I identify as a truck, so I am a truck. Don't say I'm a truck.
5: I love this.
11: I identify as a truck.
3: Yeah.
1: I think identify as whatever you want, man.
3: Yeah.
1: You're not getting a Big Mac to drive through.
3: Get your tailgate home.
1: My favorite part of it is the vroom vroom. Yeah. I'll fool them. They'll never know the vroom vroom vroom.
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15: 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I'm John Thayer. Braves were winners over the Rangers yesterday, 8-5. The two teams combined for 25 hits. Grant Holmes, the winning pitcher, he's now 6-4. Braves are 57-41. Spain won the World Cup yesterday as they defeated Argentina in the World Cup final 1-0. It's the second World Cup triumph for Spain. On the NASCAR Cup Series yesterday, Joey Logano was the winner at North Wilkesboro Speedway. Denny Hamlin was second. Chase Briscoe was third. Ty Gibbs and Shane Van Gisbergen rounded out the top five. Ryan Fox got the biggest win of his PGA Tour career as he won the Open Championship at Royal Birkdale with a birdie on the final hole. The Sports Flash brought to you by Rome Coca-Cola, distributors of body armor. The more natural, better sports drink. 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
16: When the clouds roll in and the rain begins to fall,
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24: It's 8:58. Northwest
25: Georgia weather. Here this morning, then a hot and humid afternoon with a slight chance for a thunderstorm as the high heats up to 94 with a heat index close to 104 when you add the humidity. Tonight will be clear with a low of 74, some more heat and humidity tomorrow with sunshine, a high of 94 and the triple digit heat index. Then some wet weather will develop Wednesday, showers and thunderstorms moving through the afternoon with a high close to 93 degrees. I'm Jeff Maher from the Weather Channel.

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2: When the clouds roll in and the rain begins to fall,
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11: As the high today heats up to 94 with a triple-digit heat index, there will be a slight chance for a shower, thunderstorm, otherwise a mix of clouds and sunshine, and then clear light winds tonight as the low falls into the low to mid-70s. Another hot and humid afternoon tomorrow with sunshine and a high of 94. The heat index may hit 104, then showers and thunderstorms will move in through the afternoon hours on Wednesday as the high approaches 93. I'm Jeff Marr from the Weather Channel.
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10: Clear this morning, then a hot and humid afternoon with a slight chance for a thunderstorm as the high heats up to 94 with a heat index close to 104 when you add in the humidity. Tonight will be clear with a low of 74, some more heat and humidity tomorrow with sunshine, a high of 94 in the triple-digit heat index. And some wet weather will develop Wednesday. Showers and thunderstorms moving through the afternoon with a high close to 93 degrees. I'm Jeff Maher from the Weather Channel.

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6: Northwest Georgia weather.
7: As the high today heats up to 94 with a triple-digit heat index, there will be a slight chance for a shower, thunderstorm, otherwise a mix of clouds and sunshine, and then clear light winds tonight as the low falls into the low to mid-70s. Another hot and humid afternoon tomorrow with sunshine and a high of 94. The heat index may hit 104, then showers and thunderstorms will move in through the afternoon hours on Wednesdays. The high approaches 93. I'm Jeff Marr from the Weather Channel.

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10: As the high today heats up to 94 with a triple-digit heat index, there will be a slight chance for a shower, thunderstorm, otherwise a mix of clouds and sunshine, and then clear light winds tonight as the low falls into the low to mid-70s. Another hot and humid afternoon tomorrow with sunshine and a high of 94. The heat index may hit 104, then showers and thunderstorms will move in through the afternoon hours on Wednesday as the high approaches 93. I'm Jeff Maher from the Weather Channel.

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4: Northwest Georgia weather.
5: As the high today heats up to 94 with a triple-digit heat index, there will be a slight chance for a shower or thunderstorm, otherwise a mix of clouds and sunshine, and then clear light winds tonight as the low falls into the low to mid-70s. Another hot and humid afternoon tomorrow with sunshine and a high of 94. The heat index may hit 104, then showers and thunderstorms will move in through the afternoon hours on Wednesday as the high approaches 93. I'm Jeff Marr from the Weather Channel.
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day, Potts Farm was a place to go. Load a truck up, hit the dirt road. Jump the barbed wire, spread the word. Light the bonfire and call the girls. King in the can and the Marlboro man. Jack and Jim were a few good men. 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Like I know something y'all don't know. Man, that talk is getting old. You better mind your business, man. Watch your mouth. Before I have to knock that loud mouth out. I'm tired of talking, man. Y'all ain't listening. Them old

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8: Northwest Georgia weather.
9: As the high today heats up to 94 with a triple-digit heat index, there will be a slight chance for a shower, thunderstorm, otherwise a mix of clouds and sunshine, and then clear light winds tonight as the low falls into the low to mid-70s. Another hot and humid afternoon tomorrow with sunshine and a high of 94. The heat index may hit 104, then showers and thunderstorms will move in through the afternoon hours on Wednesdays. The high approaches 93. I'm Jeff Marr from the Weather Channel.

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8: Northwest Georgia.
9: A hot baking 93 degrees this afternoon, feeling like 104, and a light wind with a chance of pop-up thunderstorms. A sticky evening tonight, dipping to a muggy 74. Tuesday, sunny, blistering 94. Be on the watch for stronger thunderstorms as we move into the forecast at midweek. Richard DeWedding at the Weather Channel.

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3: When the clouds roll in and the rain begins to fall,
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15: As the high today heats up to 94 with a triple-digit heat index, there will be a slight chance for a shower, thunderstorm, otherwise a mix of clouds and sunshine, and then clear light winds tonight as the low falls into the low to mid-70s. Another hot and humid afternoon tomorrow with sunshine and a high of 94. The heat index may hit 104, then showers and thunderstorms will move in through the afternoon hours on Wednesdays. The high approaches 93. I'm Jeff Marr from the Weather Channel.

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4: A hot baking 93 degrees this afternoon, feeling like 104, and a light wind with a chance of pop-up thunderstorms. A sticky evening tonight, dipping to a muggy 74. Tuesday, sunny, blistering 94. Be on the watch for stronger thunderstorms as we move into the forecast at midweek. Richard DeWedding at the Weather Channel.

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9: A hot baking 93 degrees this afternoon, feeling like 104, and a light wind with a chance of pop-up thunderstorms. A sticky evening tonight, dipping to a muggy 74. Tuesday, sunny, blistering 94. Be on the watch for stronger thunderstorms as we move into the forecast at midweek. Richard DeWedding at the Weather Channel.

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13: Northwest Georgia weather.
14: A hot baking 93 degrees this afternoon, feeling like 104, and a light wind with a chance of pop-up thunderstorms. A sticky evening tonight, dipping to a muggy 74. Tuesday, sunny, blistering 94. Be on the watch for stronger thunderstorms as we move into the forecast at midweek. Richard DeWedding at the Weather Channel.

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6: Northwest Georgia weather.
7: A hot baking 93 degrees this afternoon, feeling like 104, and a light wind with a chance of pop-up thunderstorms. A sticky evening tonight, dipping to a muggy 74. Tuesday, sunny, blistering 94. Be on the watch for stronger thunderstorms as we move into the forecast at midweek. Richard DeWedding at the Weather Channel.

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9: Northwest Georgia weather.
10: Hot but mostly dry through Tuesday, then we'll get the storm chances back Wednesday as a system moves down from the Midwest and Ohio Valley. Isolated thunderstorm or two possible tonight, but not widespread coverage. Your low 74. Sunny and hot Tuesday. Looks like a dry day, a high of 94, heat indices to 104. And then a good chance of rain and thunder Wednesday afternoon and evening with a high of 93. I'm meteorologist Mark Thibodeau.

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9: Northwest Georgia weather.
10: For the most part, a break from the storms today. We can't rule out maybe an isolated thunderstorm in one or two spots through the evening. Then just a few clouds, a low of 74. Sunshine, hot on Tuesday, looks storm-free for the most part. A high of 94, heat indices to 104. Then Wednesday, a good chance of rain and storms returning in the afternoon. A high of 93. Some of the Wednesday storms could be strong. I'm meteorologist Mark Thibodeau from the Weather Channel. 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
4: 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Northwest Georgia weather.
5: Hot but mostly dry through Tuesday, then we'll get the storm chances back Wednesday as a system moves down from the Midwest and Ohio Valley. Isolated thunderstorm or two possible tonight, but not widespread coverage. Your low 74. Sunny and hot Tuesday. Looks like a dry day. A high of 94. Heat indices to 104. And then a good chance of rain and thunder Wednesday afternoon and evening with a high of 93. I'm meteorologist Mark Thibodeau from the Weather Channel

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9: Northwest Georgia.
10: For the most part, a break from the storms today. We can't rule out maybe an isolated thunderstorm in one or two spots through the evening, then just a few clouds, a low of 74. Sunshine, hot on Tuesday, looks storm-free for the most part, a high of 94, heat indices to 104. And Wednesday, a good chance of rain and storms returning in the afternoon, a high of 93. Some of the Wednesday storms could be strong. I'm meteorologist Mark Thibodeau from the Weather Channel.

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0: 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What does it mean for consumers?
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8: Hot but mostly dry through Tuesday, then we'll get the storm chances back Wednesday as a system moves down from the Midwest and Ohio Valley. Isolated thunderstorm or two possible tonight, but not widespread coverage, your low 74. Sunny and hot Tuesday, looks like a dry day, a high of 94, heat indices to 104. And then a good chance of rain and thunder Wednesday afternoon and evening with a high of 93. I'm meteorologist Mark Thibodeau.

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13: Northwest Georgia weather.
14: For the most part, a break from the storms today. We can't rule out maybe an isolated thunderstorm in one or two spots through the evening, then just a few clouds, a low of 74. Sunshine, hot on Tuesday, looks storm-free for the most part, a high of 94, heat indices to 104. Then Wednesday, a good chance of rain and storms returning in the afternoon, a high of 93. Some of the Wednesday storms could be strong. I'm meteorologist Mark Thibodeau from the Weather Channel.

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10: When the clouds roll in and the rain begins to fall,
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3: Northwest Georgia weather.
17: We'll see an isolated shower or thunderstorm possibility as we go through the night. The rain is really not going to be too widespread at this moment. A low dropping down to 74. Sunny on Tuesday, just a hot day overall, 94 degrees the high, heat index levels to 104. A few clouds arrive Tuesday night, lows mid-70s. Wednesday's a different story. A good chance of rain and storms in the afternoon and evening. Some could be strong, a high of 93. I'm meteorologist Mark Thibodeau from the Weather Channel.

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1: Fox News, I'm Tom Graham. President Trump coming to the defense of Israeli Prime Minister after the New York City Mayor Zohram Mamdani suggested Benjamin Netanyahu could be arrested during a September visit to the United Nations headquarters.
2: President Trump says Benjamin Netanyahu will not be arrested in any way, shape, or form while in the U.S. The president's social media post follows comments by New York City Mayor Zohram Mamdani that in international criminal courts arrest

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5: Northwest Georgia weather.
6: Humid and dry for now, but storm chances ramp up as we head into the midweek on Wednesday with a cold front moving in, which really won't cool it down a whole lot, but it will generate some storms. Maybe an isolated storm in spots overnight. Otherwise dry, lows mid-70s, sunny, hot, muggy on Tuesday. Take it easy outdoors. A high of 94 degrees, heat index levels to 104. I'm meteorologist Mark Thibodeau from the Weather Channel.

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2: Georgia. An isolated shower or thunderstorm possibility as we go through the night. The rain is really not going to be too widespread at this moment. A low dropping down to 74. Sunny on Tuesday, just a hot day overall. 94 degrees the high. Heat index levels to 104. A few clouds arrive Tuesday night, lows mid-70s. Wednesday is a different story. A good chance of rain and storms in the afternoon and evening. Some could be strong, a high of 93. I'm meteorologist Mark Thibodeau from the Weather Channel.

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9: Northwest Georgia weather.
10: Humid and dry for now, but storm chances ramp up as we head into the midweek on Wednesday with a cold front moving in, which really won't cool it down a whole lot, but it will generate some storms. Maybe an isolated storm in spots overnight. Otherwise dry, lows mid-70s. Sunny, hot, muggy on Tuesday. Take it easy outdoors. A high of 94 degrees. Heat index levels to 104. I'm meteorologist Mark Thibodeau from the Weather Channel.